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4: Some people say a man eats meat out of mud. 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You know the 16 tons, why do you get? Another day older and deeper and dead. 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

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He loaded 16 guns, why again? 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

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And you know what I'm talking about. Just let me know if you wanna go to that whole mile on the range. They got a lot of nice girls.